0: Hit Music Only.
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1: 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Let's go.

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1: 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Jetzt. Let's go.

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1: 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You only live once. 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

0: 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Hit music only.
1: 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Jetzt. 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